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1: 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Mainly cloudy tonight, occasional showers and thunderstorms, overnight fog patches, and a low of 18. Tomorrow, mainly cloudy, 10 to 15 millimeters of rain with a risk of an afternoon thunderstorm, a high of 23 and the humidex 30. On Tuesday, sunshine and 24. Wednesday, partly sunny and windy, a high of 19. Current weather conditions can be found anytime on the Low End Body Shop weather page on your Steinbach online app. I'm Judy Peters.

And now, it's time for a selection from our Sunday scrapbook. This month, I want to do something very practical. Each month, we get so many letters from people who ask us how they can pray for us. So this month, I want to give you several ways that you can pray for us here at the People's Gospel Hour, and also for any gospel ministry that you have a burden for. So this week, the prayer request I want to emphasize is the salvation of souls. Our ministry has many stations across Canada and the United States, and we reach radio stations on almost every continent. We have no way of knowing just how many people hear our message each day, unless they write us and let us know. However, we are confident that every day our broadcast goes out, countless lost ears have the opportunity to hear the gospel. When you pray for us this week, will you specifically pray for those lost souls who are hearing the preaching of the word? We may never know the full magnitude of our gospel impact until we get to heaven, but we would love to see even just one more soul for Christ today. Likewise, I would encourage you to pray this for each of the gospel ministries you know. The true heartbeat of every gospel-focused ministry is the lost souls of the world and the glory of God as He saves them. Pray with us that God would bring many souls into His

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0: Now, your Steinbeck Online News.
1: I'm Judy Peters. Rainy conditions for the September long weekend. Your forecast is on the way. The summer of 2026 ended up being warmer than normal in Steinbeck. That's according to David Phillips, senior climatologist with Environment Canada. When referring to the meteorological calendar, summer ended September 1st, and Phillips says it was a season that started wet but ended dry.
2: If I was looking at Manitoba, I think the driest part was probably in Steinbeck, at least the southeast corner of the province, where you saw anywhere from two-thirds to maybe three-quarters of what you normally would get.
1: Phillips says 2026 will also be remembered for a record number of tornadoes across the prairies, with about one dozen of those in Manitoba. Bronson Dairy Farm is home to more than just cows. There are also plenty of bunnies hopping around. Here's reporter Darcy Wilkinson with the story.
3: Emily Braun is one of nine siblings and says having rabbits on the farm is a lot of fun, although there are some things people should know when handling them.
4: It's really good for you to keep continuously, like, petting them. If they have babies, you want to make sure you touch them, like, pretty close to when they're born. Always, like, they're, like, bunnies are smart animals, so you touch them only when they're older. They'll think you're, like, taking them away from them.
3: Bron says she and her sister also have their pet cow, Beef Baby, who they're learning how to ride. I'm Darcy Wilkinson.
1: Four St. Anne brothers have turned a childhood discovery into a piece of local history in the arm of St. Anne. With more, here's reporter Cosette Bott.
5: Roger Chaput says the brothers used an old boat and later a homemade raft to bring two millstones home after recovering them from the Seine River in 1963 and 1964.
6: We're playing along the river and had a makeshift boat going up and down, and maybe 3 kilometers east of our farm site, we found one millstone. Apparently it was an old flour mill from a long time ago.
5: The stone sat on the family property for decades before being donated to the Dawson Trail Commemorative Project in 2022. I'm Cosette Bott.
1: September is World Alzheimer's Awareness Month, where the Manitoba Alzheimer's Society is raising awareness to the number of Manitobans walking the path of some form of dementia in any given year. CEO Aaron Crawford says currently over 20,000 Manitobans have a dementia diagnosis, with Alzheimer's being the most well-known.
7: Dementia remains a pretty scary diagnosis, but it also remains something that people often aren't comfortable talking about. And so let's start talking about that and what that can look like for you.
1: She adds each comes with their own unique journey and symptoms that we need to be aware of. Great taste meets great local coverage. The Daily News presented by Maine Bread and Butter delivers the stories that matter. 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
1: Your weather details now for AM 1250. Mainly cloudy tonight, occasional showers and thunderstorms, overnight fog patches and a low of 18. Tomorrow, mainly cloudy, 10 to 15 millimeters of rain with a risk of an afternoon thunderstorm, a high of 23 and the humidex 30. On Tuesday, sunshine and 24. Wednesday, partly sunny and windy, a high of 19. Current weather conditions can be found anytime on the Low End Body Shop weather page on your Steinbeck Online app. I'm Judy Peters.
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0: It's Monday, September 7th. Labor Day is here. My name is Chris Sumner. Thank you for rising and shining with me on this Monday morning show. As we always do, we get started with the latest in local news and weather. It's 6 o'clock.
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2: I'm Judy Peters. A rainy end to the long weekend, then sunshine tomorrow. Your forecast is coming up. Steinbeck continues to explore funding options for a major wastewater treatment facility as the city prepares for continued growth. Councillor Susan Penner has been in meetings with Minister Glenn Simard to show how great the need is in Steinbeck.
3: We need this facility, I believe it's by around 2032 at the latest, and then that will increase our capacity for around 25 years of growth. So this is a very important project for our community.
2: Penner is hoping the province, federal government, and city can each contribute one-third of the cost. A lightning strike caused some damage to a Mitchell home Sunday evening. Hanover fire crews responded after the strike blew the home's exterior electrical panel right off the house. No injuries were reported, but residents were told they would not be spending the night at home. More rain and thunderstorms to end the long weekend. CAA Manitoba wants families to make school zone safety a priority this school year. Ewald Friesen says parents and caregivers can start by planning ahead and practicing safe routes with their children.
4: Don't wait till the first day of school to teach your kids how to get to school safely. So this could be doing a bit of a dry run, finding that crosswalk and showing these youngsters how to use it, why we got to look both ways before we cross the street, and why those back alleys can be a little dangerous.
2: Friesen says drivers should slow down, stay alert, and put away their cell phones around schools. He says small changes can help make school travel safer for everyone. Arista Academy is getting ready to bring ABBA's music to the stage with a production of Mamma Mia next February. With more, here's reporter Afton Berg.
5: Students in grades 9 to 12 can prepare for auditions at a special session on Tuesday, September 8th at the Steinbeck Arts Council. Artista Academy President Gabriella Gallo says students will learn the audition songs, lines, and choreography.
6: Yeah, it's just like a really lovely way for me to get to meet the kids and, prepare them for their auditions.
5: Auditions will be held September 12th. I'm Afton Berg.
2: The St. Malo Street Bash returned this weekend, bringing 3 days of activities and family fun to the community. Board member Faye Hamilton says seeing people enjoying themselves makes all the work and planning worthwhile.
7: And then people show up and they praise the work. They're having fun. There's smiles on everyone's faces. So it makes it all worth it. And that's why we keep joining year after year.
2: Check the article at Steinbeck Online for photos of the long weekend. 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
2: Fog patches and 18 degrees. Later today, 10 to 15 millimeters of rain with a risk of an afternoon thunderstorm, a high of 23 and the Humidex 30. Sunny on Tuesday, a high of 24, and for Wednesday, it'll be partly sunny with a high of 19. Current weather conditions can be found anytime on the Lowen Body Shop weather page on your Steinbeck Online app. I'm Judy Peters.

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2: Fog patches and 18 degrees. Later today, 10 to 15 millimeters of rain with a risk of an afternoon thunderstorm, a high of 23 and the humidex 30. Sunny on Tuesday, a high of 24, and for Wednesday, it'll be partly sunny with a high of 19. Current weather conditions can be found anytime on the Lowen Body Shop weather page on your Steinbeck Online app. I'm Judy Peters.
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2: On the scoreboard from yesterday, Manitoba Junior Hockey League preseason action. Flin Flon of the SJHL beat Northern Manitoba 2-1 in overtime. It was the Winnipeg Monarchs over Selkirk 5-4 in a shootout. In the Canadian Football League, the Winnipeg Blue Bombers lost to Saskatchewan in overtime, 32-26. American Association of Professional Baseball, Winnipeg Gold Eyes lost to Kansas City 7-3. And in Major League Baseball, Kansas City beat Toronto 6-1. 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
5: I'm Chris Sumner, and good morning. It's Labor Day Monday, September 7th. Thank you for spending time with me on this Monday morning show. Let's get to the newsroom. It's 6:30.
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7: I'm Judy Peters. A rainy end to the long weekend, then sunshine tomorrow. Your forecast is coming up. A lightning strike caused some damage to a Mitchell home Sunday evening. Hanover fire crews responded after the strike blew the home's exterior electrical panel right off the house. No injuries were reported, but residents were told they would not be spending the night at home. More rain and thunderstorms to end the long weekend. Steinbach continues to explore funding options for a major wastewater treatment facility as the city prepares for continued growth. Councillor Susan Penner has been in meetings with Minister Glenn Simard to show how great the need is in Steinbach.
8: We need this facility, I believe it's by around 2032 at the latest, and then that will increase our capacity for around 25 years of growth. So this is a very important project for our community.
7: Penner is hoping the province, federal government, and city can each contribute one-third of the cost. The St. Malo Street Bash returned this weekend, bringing 3 days of activities and family fun to the community. Board member Faye Hamilton says seeing people enjoying themselves makes all the work and planning worthwhile.
9: And then people show up and they praise the work. They're having fun. There's smiles on everyone's faces. So it makes it all worth it. And that's why we keep joining year after year.
7: Check the article at Steinbach Online for photos of the long weekend. CAA Manitoba wants families to make school zone safety a priority this school year. Ewald Friesen says parents and caregivers can start by planning ahead and practicing safe routes with their children.
10: Don't wait till the first day of school to teach your kids how to get to school safely. So this could be doing a bit of a dry run, finding that crosswalk and showing these youngsters how to use it, why we got to look both ways before we cross the street, and why those back alleys can be a little dangerous.
7: Friesen says drivers should slow down, stay alert, and put away their cell phones around schools. He says small changes can help make school travel safer for everyone. Arista Academy is getting ready to bring ABBA's music to the stage with a production of Mamma Mia next February. With more, here's reporter Afton Berg.
11: Students in grades 9 to 12 can prepare for auditions at a special session on Tuesday, September 8th at the Steinbach Arts Council. Artista Academy President Gabriella Gallo says students will learn the audition songs, lines, and choreography.
12: Yeah, it's just like a really lovely way for me to get to meet the kids and, prepare them for their auditions.
11: Auditions will be held September 12th. I'm Afton Berg.
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7: Fog patches and 18 degrees. Later today, 10 to 15 millimeters of rain with a risk of an afternoon thunderstorm, a high of 23 and the humidex 30. Sunny on Tuesday, a high of 24, and for Wednesday, it'll be partly sunny with a high of 19. Current weather conditions can be found anytime on the Lowen Body Shop weather page on your Steinbach online app. I'm Judy Peters.

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2: It was a Made in Manitoba debut Saturday afternoon at 5.05 p.m. with Winnipeg singer-songwriter Chris Wheeler joining us for the first time and sharing the first songs that he's released under his own name. He had a previous project called Common Octopus, but he made the decision with intent to start releasing music under his actual name so he could be more authentic in his creativity. I'll share a little bit of my conversation with Chris as we look ahead toward the radio encore tonight of Made in Manitoba at 10:35 p.m. We'll do that in 10 minutes. Right now, the latest in local news. It's 7 o'clock.
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4: I'm Judy Peters. A rainy end to the long weekend, then sunshine tomorrow. Your forecast is coming up. Steinbeck continues to explore funding options for a major wastewater treatment facility as the city prepares for continued growth. Councillor Susan Penner has been in meetings with Minister Glenn Simard to show how great the need is in Steinbeck.
5: We need the facility, I believe it's by around 2032 at the latest, and then that will increase our capacity for around 25 years of growth. So this is a very important project for our community.
4: Penner is hoping the province, federal government, and city can each contribute one-third of the cost. A lightning strike caused some damage to a Mitchell home Sunday evening. Hanover fire crews responded after the strike blew the home's exterior electrical panel right off the house. No injuries were reported, but residents were told they would not be spending the night at home. More rain and thunderstorms to end the long weekend. CAA Manitoba wants families to make school zone safety a priority.

0: priority this school year. Ewald Friesen says parents and caregivers can start by planning ahead and practicing safe routes with their children.
1: Don't wait till the first day of school to teach your kids how to get to school safely. So this could be doing a bit of a dry run, finding that crosswalk and showing these youngsters how to use it, why we got to look both ways before we cross the street, and why those back alleys can be a little dangerous.
0: Friesen says drivers should slow down, stay alert, and put away their cell phones around schools. He says small changes can help make school travel safer for everyone. Arista Academy is getting ready to bring ABBA's music to the stage with a production of Mamma Mia next February. With more, here's reporter Afton Berg.
2: Students in grades 9 to 12 can prepare for auditions at a special session on Tuesday, September 8th at the Steinbeck Arts Council. Artista Academy President Gabriella Gallo says students will learn the audition songs, lines, and choreography.
3: Yeah, it's just like a really lovely way for me to get to meet the kids and, you know, prepare them for their auditions.
2: Auditions will be held September 12th. I'm Afton Berg.
0: The St. Malo Street Bash returned this weekend, bringing 3 days of activities and family fun to the community. Board member Faye Hamilton says seeing people enjoying themselves makes all the work and planning worthwhile.
4: And then people show up and they praise the work. They're having fun. There's smiles on everyone's faces. So it makes it all worth it. And that's why we keep joining year after year.
0: Check the article at Steinbeck Online for photos of the long weekend. 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
0: Fog patches and 18 degrees. Later today, 10 to 15 millimeters of rain with a risk of an afternoon thunderstorm, a high of 23 and the humidex 30. Sunny on Tuesday, a high of 24, and for Wednesday, it'll be partly sunny with a high of 19. Current weather conditions can be found anytime on the Lowen Body Shop weather page on your Steinbeck Online app. I'm Judy Peters.
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0: Have a blast with the Panthers Ringette and Steinbach Minor Hockey Raffle Fundraiser. 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
3: Fog patches and 18 degrees. Later today, 10 to 15 millimeters of rain with a risk of an afternoon thunderstorm, a high of 23 and the humidex 30. Sunny on Tuesday, a high of 24, and for Wednesday, it'll be partly sunny with a high of 19. Current weather conditions can be found anytime on the Low and Body Shop weather page on your Steinbach online app. I'm Judy Peters.

0: The Ennis Sisters with Rest Easy on Monday's morning show. I'm Chris Sumner. I want to take a moment here and send a special good morning to listener Diane, who sent us an email sharing she enjoyed the story I told a little bit back about the field of gladiolas my mom has in the garden on the farm at Neepawa. Diane planted approximately 160 bulbs this year, and she plants them in honor of her mother, who passed away 10 years ago. Now, like my mom, Diane has several bouquets throughout her house showcasing her blooms. And Diane, thank you for emailing. You made me smile this morning.
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2: It's Monday, September 7th, and just a couple of more days, and then it is back to routine for thousands of kiddos across Manitoba. First day of school for most students is Wednesday, with the remaining group primarily high schoolish type kids heading in on Thursday. So with that in mind, I'm speaking to you parents. Let's enjoy this Labor Day Monday as much as we can, right? It's 7:30.
3: Now, your Steinbeck Online News.
4: I'm Judy Peters. A rainy end to the long weekend, then sunshine tomorrow. Your forecast is coming up. A lightning strike caused some damage to a Mitchell home Sunday evening. Hanover fire crews responded after the strike blew the home's exterior electrical panel right off the house. No injuries were reported, but residents were told they would not be spending the night at home. More rain and thunderstorms to end the long weekend. Steinbeck continues to explore funding options for a major wastewater treatment facility as the city prepares for continued growth. Councillor Susan Penner has been in meetings with Minister Glenn Simard to show how great the need is in Steinbeck.
5: We need this facility, I believe it's by around 2032 at the latest, and then that will increase our capacity for around 25 years of growth. So this is a very important project for our community.
4: Penner is hoping the province, federal government, and city can each contribute one-third of the cost. The St. Malo Street Bash returned this weekend, bringing 3 days of activities and family fun to the community. Board member Faye Hamilton says seeing people enjoying themselves makes all the work and planning worthwhile.
6: And then

0: people show up and they praise the work. They're having fun. There's smiles on everyone's faces. So it makes it all worth it. And that's why we keep joining year after year.
1: Check the article at Steinbeck Online for photos of the long weekend. CAA Manitoba wants families to make school zone safety a priority this school year. Ewald Friesen says parents and caregivers can start by planning ahead and practicing safe routes with their children.
2: Don't wait till the first day of school to teach your kids how to get to school safely. So this could be doing a bit of a dry run, finding that crosswalk and showing these youngsters how to use it, why we got to look both ways before we cross the street, and why those back alleys can be a little dangerous.
1: Friesen says drivers should slow down, stay alert, and put away their cell phones around schools. He says small changes can help make school travel safer for everyone. Arista Academy is getting ready to bring ABBA's music to the stage with a production of Mamma Mia next February. With more, here's reporter Afton Berg.
3: Students in grades 9 to 12 can prepare for auditions at a special session on Tuesday, September 8th at the Steinbeck Arts Council. Artista Academy President Gabriella Gallo says students will learn the audition songs, lines, and choreography.
4: Yeah, it's just like a really lovely way for me to get to meet the kids and, prepare them for their auditions.
3: Auditions will be held September 12th. I'm Afton Berg.
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1: Fog patches and 18 degrees. Later today, 10 to 15 millimeters of rain with a risk of an afternoon thunderstorm, a high of 23 and the humidex 30. Sunny on Tuesday, a high of 24, and for Wednesday, it'll be partly sunny with a high of 19. Current weather conditions can be found anytime on the Lowen Body Shop weather page on your Steinbeck Online app. I'm Judy Peters.
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5: On the scoreboard from yesterday, Manitoba Junior Hockey League preseason action. Flin Flon of the SJHL beat Northern Manitoba 2-1 in overtime. It was the Winnipeg Monarchs over Selkirk 5-4 in a shootout. In the Canadian Football League, the Winnipeg Blue Bombers lost to Saskatchewan in overtime 32-26. American Association of Professional Baseball, Winnipeg Old Eyes lost to Kansas City 7-3. And in Major League Baseball, Kansas City beat Toronto 6-1. 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

0: Murray McLaughlin and the Farmer's Song. Before that, Kathy Mateo with Time Passes By on Monday's morning show. It is September 7th, and yesterday morning, Tales from the Mennonite Heritage Archives launched its fall season with the first all-new episode inspired by the material stored at the archives in Winnipeg. Now, the season began with the story of David Taves, one of the most influential Mennonite leaders in 20th century Canada. He became so well known across the prairies and in Ottawa that Prime Minister William Lyon Mackenzie King invited him and his wife to dinner. Host Sarah Dick.
1: Looking for more challenges, he moved to the frontier regions of Saskatchewan, taught for several years, and bought a homestead and cleared land to farm. While teaching in Tiefengrund, Saskatchewan, David met Margaret Friesen. They married in 1900, and 5 years later, moved to Rostern, where the family grew to 8 daughters and 1 son. Their happy, creative household was known for its genuine hospitality and warm friendship. Already baptized in Newton, Kansas in 1901, he was elected and ordained as minister of the Rosenorter Mennonite Church, serving several congregations around Rostern. He had a joyous attitude to life, a deep personal piety, and was gifted in visitation and counseling.
0: And that's where we'll leave the story of David Taves. 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Again, mharchives.ca. And of course, we invite you to join us every Sunday morning at 9:15 for the radio airing of Tales from the Mennonite Heritage Archives.
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10: Fog patches and 18 degrees. Later today, 10 to 15 millimeters of rain with a risk of an afternoon thunderstorm, a high of 23 and the humidex 30. Sunny on Tuesday, a high

24, and for Wednesday, it'll be partly sunny with a high of 19. Current weather conditions can be found anytime on the Lowen Body Shop weather page on your Steinbach online app. I'm Judy Peters.

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1: Hey, everybody. Linda Randall here. Super excited about coming back to Winnipeg, Manitoba, Friday, September the 18th. I'm going to bring some friends with me, and you don't want to miss it. It's going to be an incredible evening of worship and praise and Thanksgiving. I've got Chris Blue coming, one of the Gaither homecoming artists, and Laura Bertan of Romania's Got Talent. You're not going to want to miss it. It's going to be at the Calvary Temple Church in Winnipeg, Manitoba, and we cannot wait to see you there. For tickets, go to lindarandall.com.

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3: I'm Chris Sumner. Good Monday morning, and heading into September long weekend, I shared how it just seems that we go from having no tomatoes to simply an overabundance. And what exactly are we supposed to do with all of them? Well, that conversation we had led to listener Ann sending me some great suggestions of what we can do with that overabundance of tomatoes. I'm going to pass along her ideas in 10 minutes. Right now, it's 8 o'clock.
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5: I'm Judy Peters. A rainy end to the long weekend, then sunshine tomorrow. Your forecast is coming up. Steinbach continues to explore funding options for a major wastewater treatment facility as the city prepares for continued growth. Councillor Susan Penner has been in meetings with Minister Glenn Simard to show how great the need is in Steinbach.
6: We need this facility, I believe it's by around 2032 at the latest, and then that will increase our capacity for around 25 years of growth. So this is a very important project for our community.
5: Penner is hoping the province, federal government, and city can each contribute one-third of the cost. A lightning strike caused some damage to a Mitchell home Sunday evening. Hanover fire crews responded after the strike blew the home's exterior electrical panel right off the house. No injuries were reported, but residents were told they would not be spending the night at home. More rain and thunderstorms to end the long weekend. CAA Manitoba wants families to make school zone safety a priority this school year. Ewald Friesen says parents and caregivers can start by planning ahead and practicing safe routes with their children.
7: Don't wait till the first day of school to teach your kids how to get to school safely. So this could be doing a bit of a dry run, finding that crosswalk and showing these youngsters how to use it, why we got to look both ways before we cross the street, and why those back alleys can be a little dangerous.
5: Friesen says drivers should slow down, stay alert, and put away their cell phones around schools. He says small changes can help make school travel safer for everyone. Arista Academy is getting ready to bring ABBA's music to the stage with a production of Mamma Mia next February. With more, here's reporter Afton Berg.
8: Students in grades 9 to 12 can prepare for auditions at a special session on Tuesday, September 8th at the Steinbach Arts Council. Artista Academy President

0: President Gabriella Gallo says students will learn the audition songs, lines, and choreography.
1: Yeah, it's just like a really lovely way for me to get to meet the kids and, prepare them for their auditions.
0: Auditions will be held September 12th. I'm Afton Berg.
2: The St. Malo's Street Bash returned this weekend, bringing 3 days of activities and family fun to the community. Board member Faye Hamilton says seeing people enjoying themselves makes all the work and planning worthwhile.
3: And then people show up and they praise the work. They're having fun. There's smiles on everyone's faces. So it makes it all worth it. And that's why we keep joining year after year.
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2: A mix of sun and cloud today, 5 to 10 millimeters of rain. High of 25 degrees and the humidex 33. Tonight, a few showers and thunderstorms, 10 to 15 millimeters of rain with a gusting wind and a low of 16. Tomorrow, a mix of sun and cloud, windy and 24 degrees. Periods of rain for Wednesday with a high of 21. And then on Thursday, sunshine and 25. 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

0: Florida Georgia Line and blessings on Monday's morning show. It is a Labor Day, September 7th. I'm Chris Sumner, and heading into the weekend on the morning show, I spoke of the overabundance of tomatoes so many of us seem to receive every year. And listener Ann sent me an email with some suggestions of what to do with all those tomatoes, beginning with sharing with family and friends. She also offered, how about donating to a thrift store or the senior center or a senior's housing complex? You could also give them to a food bank or soup kitchen in your town. And of course, you can always make lots of salsa, tomato soup, spaghetti sauce, chili sauce, and tomato paste. My favorite part of Anne's note, quote, now gather friends and family and get to work, end quote. Love it, Anne. Now, will we love the forecast for Labor Day Monday and the rest of the week? We'll look in a moment.
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0: Past me to Manitoba guest Steve Bell and the Winnipeg Symphony Orchestra. Deep Calls to Deep. Before that, Jeremy Volz and One Day at a Time. This is Labor Day Monday's morning show. I'm Chris Sumner, and as we heard heading into the weekend, we asked you what your plans were, and you responded with, well, a lot.
1: We are going to dig into the garden, take a day off and go fishing, and have some friends over, hopefully for a nice fire because the weather looks really wonderful, and just have a little staycation this weekend.
0: I like the idea of a staycation. I suppose you could say that's what I did. I had my staycation at my camper, which is only about 45 minutes away from where I call home, not like a big 3 or 4 hour drive to who knows where, but definitely enjoyed my time at the camper. Had to dodge some raindrops here or there, but that's, you know, par for the course on September long weekend. And speaking of raindrops, what does the forecast have to say about today and the rest of the week? Let's take a look.
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5: A mix of sun and cloud today, 5 to 10 millimeters of rain, high of 25 degrees and the humidex 33. Tonight, a few showers and thunderstorms, 10 to 15 millimeters of rain with a gusting wind and a low of 16. Tomorrow, a mix of sun and cloud, windy and 24 degrees. Periods of rain for Wednesday with a high of 21, and then on Thursday, sunshine and 25. Stay up to date with weather watches and warnings on the Low-End Body Shop weather page on your Steinbeck Online app. I'm Judy Peters.
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5: On the scoreboard from yesterday, Manitoba Junior Hockey League preseason action. Flin Flon of the SJHL beat Northern Manitoba 2-1 in overtime. It was the Winnipeg Monarchs over Selkirk 5-4 in a shootout. In the Canadian Football League, the Winnipeg Blue Bombers lost to Saskatchewan in overtime 32-26. American Association of Professional Baseball, Winnipeg Old Eyes lost to Kansas City 7-3. And in Major League Baseball, Kansas City beat Toronto 6-1. 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
6: You're listening to Monday's Morning Show, Labor Day Monday, September 7th. I'm Chris Sumner, and heading into the weekend, I tested Eva on some Labor Day long weekend Did You Know trivia, specifically inspired by events that were happening this weekend. Let's see how you would do with those questions in 10 minutes. Right now, it's 8:30.
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8: I'm Judy Peters. A rainy end to the long weekend, then sunshine tomorrow. Your forecast is coming up. A lightning strike caused some damage to a Mitchell home Sunday evening. Hanover fire crews responded after the strike blew the home's exterior electrical panel right off the house. No injuries were reported, but residents were told they would not be spending the night at home. More rain and thunderstorms to end the long weekend. Steinbeck continues to explore funding options for a major wastewater treatment facility as the city prepares for continued growth. Councillor Susan Penner has been in meetings with Minister Glenn Simard to show how great the need is in Steinbeck.
9: We need this facility, I believe it's by around 2032 at the latest, and then that will increase our capacity for around 25 years of growth. So this is a very important project for our community.
8: Penner is hoping the province, federal government, and city can each contribute one-third of the cost. The St. Malo Street Bash returned this weekend, bringing 3 days of activities and family fun to the community. Board member Faye Hamilton says seeing people enjoying themselves makes all the work and planning worthwhile.
10: And then people show up and they praise the work. They're having fun. There's smiles on everyone's faces. So it makes it all worth it. And that's why we keep joining year after year.
8: Check the article at Steinbeck Online for photos of the long weekend. CAA Manitoba wants families to make school zone safety a priority this school year. Ewald Friesen says parents and caregivers can start by planning ahead and practicing safe routes with their children.
11: Don't wait till the first day of school to teach your kids how to get to school safely. So this could be doing a bit of a dry run, finding that crosswalk and showing these youngsters how to use it, why we got to look both ways before we cross the street, and why those back alleys can be a little dangerous.
8: Friesen says drivers should slow down, stay alert, and put away their cell phones around schools. He says small changes can help make school travel safer for everyone. Arista Academy is getting ready to bring ABBA's music to the stage with a production of Mamma Mia next February. With more, here's reporter Afton Berg.
12: Students in grades 9 to 12 can prepare for auditions at a special session on Tuesday, September 8th at the Steinbeck Arts Council. Artista Academy President Gabriella Gallo says students will learn the audition songs, lines, and choreography.
13: Yeah, it's just like a really lovely way for me to get to meet the kids and, you know, prepare them for their auditions.
12: Auditions will be held September 12th. I'm Afton Berg.
8: Fresh flavors and fresh headlines. 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
4: A mix of sun and cloud today, 5 to 10 millimeters of rain. High of 25 degrees and the Humidex 33. Tonight, a few showers and thunderstorms, 10 to 15 millimeters of rain with a gusting wind and a low of 16. Tomorrow, a mix of sun and cloud, windy and 24 degrees. Periods of rain for Wednesday with a high of 21. And then on Thursday, sunshine and 25. Stay up to date with weather watches and warnings on the Lowen Body Shop weather page on your Steinbach online app. I'm Judy Peters.
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0: Zach Brown Band and Jimmy Buffett with Knee Deep on Monday's morning show. Well, heading into Labor Day, a long weekend. Eva dropped by the studio for a little bit of Did You Know? The questions inspired by events happening this weekend across southern Manitoba. The first was the Dunray Flea Market, Manitoba's largest. And it has at least 135 vendors. That was at yesterday's event. It draws thousands from across southern Manitoba. The question was true or false. The event had to move to the Boys of Ain Fairgrounds about a decade ago because it had become too large for its original site in the village of Dunray. The answer, I'll give you a moment, is true. So if you were at the Boys of Ain Fairgrounds yesterday, you were at the Dunray Flea Market. And one of the other questions I asked, Steinbach Mennonite Heritage Village traditionally hosts fall on the farm on Labor Day Monday. Now, for the first time ever, they will be hosting what during today's event? A butter churning competition, old time parade featuring volunteers in period wardrobe and classic farm machinery, or a barn building event? Well, if you happen to be on your way to Steinbach right now for the MHV Fall on the Farm, you'll be happy to know that for the first time ever, they're having an old time parade featuring volunteers in period wear and classic machinery. That parade will begin around the noon hour, and it will be going down Main Street of Mennonite Heritage Village.
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3: A mix of sun and cloud today, 5 to 10 millimeters of rain. High of 25 degrees and the humidex 33. Tonight, a few showers and thunderstorms, 10 to 15 millimeters of rain with a gusting wind and a low of 16. Tomorrow, a mix of sun and cloud, windy and 24 degrees. Periods of rain for Wednesday with a high of 21. And then on Thursday, sunshine and 25. Stay up to date with weather watches and warnings on the Low End Body Shop weather page on your Steinbach Online app. I'm Judy Peters.
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3: 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Back to today, September 7th. Happy anniversary to Dylan and Stephanie Strain. 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
2: 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Isaiah 40 verse 29 says, "He giveth power to the faint." Do you ever wake up in the morning feeling your increasing age, aches and pains racking your body? You wonder just how you can make it through the day? The believer knows that the Lord promises to give strength for each day. Some will have strength to serve Him, while others will just have enough strength to endure their illness in bed and radiate Christ to all who may come to visit them. But whatever our circumstances, each will receive strength to be what he wants.

0: 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Yes, even as you face another day of pain, which seems to be an impossible task, His grace and strength will be sufficient for you. 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

0: Hey everybody, Linda Randall here. Super excited about coming back to Winnipeg, Manitoba, Friday, September the 18th. I'm going to bring some friends with me, and you don't want to miss it. It's going to be an incredible evening of worship and praise and thanksgiving. I've got Chris Blue coming, one of the Gaither homecoming artists, and Laura Bertan of Romania's Got Talent. You're not going to want to miss it. It's going to be at the Calvary Temple Church in Winnipeg, Manitoba, and we cannot wait to see you there. For tickets, go to lindarandall.com.
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2: 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I'm Chris Sumner, 9 o'clock, time for the news.
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4: I'm Judy Peters. Ending the long weekend with a few showers, your forecast is coming up. A lightning strike caused some dramatic damage to a Mitchell home Sunday evening. Hanover fire crews responded after the strike blew the home's exterior electrical panel right off the house. No injuries were reported, but residents were told they would not be spending the night in the home. More rain and thunderstorms to end the long weekend. Steinbeck is continuing to advocate to other levels of government for funding for major infrastructure. Councillor Susan Penner says the wastewater treatment facility is one of the city's biggest priorities, and it's expected to cost over $132 million.
5: It's a partnership between all three levels of government, and so hopefully that will make it feasible for us to be able to do this project.
4: Penner and Mayor Earl Funk met with Manitoba Minister Glenn Simard in August, and they toured the city's lagoon system. Artista Academy is looking for big personalities as it prepares to cast its upcoming production of Mamma Mia. President Gabriela Gallo says the musical will be performed next February by Lumina, the Academy's company for students in grades 9 to 12.
6: I just feel like we're looking for big personalities this year when we're casting the company. We want a really dynamic and diverse group of students. So I think, honestly, personality is really what we're looking for this year.
4: An audition preparation session is happening tomorrow with auditions set for September 12th. As Manitoba students head back to school, CAA Manitoba is urging families to make safety a priority. With more, here's reporter Afton Berg.
7: Ewald Friesen with CAA Manitoba says parents should plan ahead and give themselves extra time around busy school zones.
8: We know that school zones are particularly busy at pickup and drop-off, so giving yourself enough time can probably prevent a lot of incidents.
7: He says families can also consider walking, cycling, or parking a block or two away and walking to school. Drivers are reminded to slow down, put away their phones, and stay alert for children. I'm Afton Berg.
4: Life on the family farm comes with plenty of chores. It also comes with plenty of fun. With that story, here's reporter Darcy Wilkinson.
9: Tiffany Braun of Bronson Dairy says there's one cow who has become special. They call her Beef Baby, and she was born with a dislocated hip.
10: We couldn't sell her or we'd sell her for, give her away for free. So we kept this one because my sister wanted to try and like butcher it at a year old. But then I kind of started training it, and now I can halter it up and lead it around and ride it by myself.
9: Despite still having a limp, Braun says Beef Baby's hip has healed, and she's continuing to teach her some new tricks. I'm Darcy Wilkinson.
4: A perfect pairing for your day. Delicious eats and the latest local updates. 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
4: A mix of sun and cloud today, 5 to 10 millimeters of rain. High of 25 degrees and the humidex 33. Tonight, a few showers and thunderstorms, 10 to 15 millimeters of rain with a gusting wind and a low of 16. Tomorrow, a mix of sun and cloud, windy and 24 degrees. Periods of rain for Wednesday with a high of 21. And then on Thursday, sunshine and 25. Stay up to date with weather watches and warnings on the Low End Body Shop weather page on your Steinbach online app. I'm Judy Peters.
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5: A mix of sun and cloud today, 5 to 10 millimeters of rain, high of 25 degrees and the humidex 33. Tonight, a few showers and thunderstorms, 10 to 15 millimeters of rain with a gusting wind and a low of 16. Tomorrow, a mix of sun and cloud, windy and 24 degrees. Periods of rain for Wednesday with a high of 21. And then on Thursday, sunshine and 25. Stay up to date with weather watches and warnings on the Low End Body Shop weather page on your Steinbach Online app. I'm Judy Peters.

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need is to be saved from the enormity of my sin so that the eternal kingdom might be granted to me. You haven't prayed that way, have you? Now to the second criminal. He begins, as we have pointed out, by rebuking his fellow criminal. Don't you fear God? We are about to stand before

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1: I'm Judy Peters. A rainy end to the long weekend, then sunshine tomorrow. Your forecast is coming up. Steinbeck continues to explore funding options for a major wastewater treatment facility as the city prepares for continued growth. Councillor Susan Penner has been in meetings with Minister Glenn Simard to show how great the need is in Steinbeck.
2: We need this facility, I believe it's by around 2032 at the latest, and then that will increase our capacity for around 25 years of growth. So this is a very important project for our community.
1: Penner is hoping the province, federal government, and city can each contribute one-third of the cost. A lightning strike caused some damage to a Mitchell home Sunday evening. Hanover fire crews responded after the strike blew the home's exterior electrical panel right off the house. No injuries were reported, but residents were told they would not be spending the night at home. More rain and thunderstorms to end the long weekend. CAA Manitoba wants families to make school zone safety a priority this school year. Ewald Friesen says parents and caregivers can start by planning ahead and practicing safe routes with their children.
3: Don't wait till the first day of school to teach your kids how to get to school safely. So this could be doing a bit of a dry run, finding that crosswalk and showing these youngsters how to use it, why we got to look both ways before we cross the street, and why those back alleys can be a little dangerous.
1: Friesen says drivers should slow down, stay alert, and put away their cell phones around schools. He says small changes can help make school travel safer for everyone. Arista Academy is getting ready to bring ABBA's music to the stage with a production of Mamma Mia next February. With more, here's reporter Afton Berg.
4: Students in grades 9 to 12 can prepare for auditions at a special session on Tuesday, September 8th at the Steinbeck Arts Council. Artista Academy President Gabriella Gallo says students will learn the audition songs, lines, and choreography.
5: Yeah, it's just like a really lovely way for me to get to meet the kids and, you know, prepare them for their auditions.
4: Auditions will be held September 12th. I'm Afton Berg.
1: The St. Malo Street Bash returned this weekend, bringing 3 days of activities and family fun to the community. Board member Faye Hamilton says seeing people enjoying themselves makes all the work and planning worthwhile.
6: And then people show up and they praise the work. They're having fun. There's smiles on everyone's faces. So it makes it all worth it. And that's why we keep joining year after year.
1: Check the article at Steinbeck Online for photos of the long weekend. 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
0: A mix of sun and cloud today, 5 to 10 millimeters of rain, high of 25 degrees and the humidex 33. Tonight, a few showers and thunderstorms, 10 to 15 millimeters of rain with a gusting wind and a low of 16. Tomorrow, a mix of sun and cloud, windy, and 24 degrees. Periods of rain for Wednesday with a high of 21. And then on Thursday, sunshine and 25. Stay up to date with weather watches and warnings on the Low End Body Shop weather page on your Steinbeck Online app. I'm Judy Peters.
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1: A mix of sun and cloud today, 5 to 10 millimeters of rain. High of 25 degrees and the humidex 33. Tonight, a few showers and thunderstorms, 10 to 15 millimeters of rain with a gusting wind and a low of 16. Tomorrow, a mix of sun and cloud, windy and 24 degrees. Periods of rain for Wednesday with a high of 21. And then on Thursday, sunshine and 25. Stay up to date with weather watches and warnings on the Low End Body Shop weather page on your Steinbach Online app. I'm Judy Peters.

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Anticipating autumn with you. With

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4: A mix of sun and cloud today, 5 to 10 millimeters of rain, high of 25 degrees and the humidex 33. Tonight, a few showers and thunderstorms, 10 to 15 millimeters of rain with a gusting wind and a low of 16. Tomorrow, a mix of sun and cloud, windy and 24 degrees. Periods of rain for Wednesday with a high of 21. And then on Thursday, sunshine and 25. Stay up to date with weather watches and warnings on the Low End Body Shop weather page on your Steinbach Online app. I'm Judy Peters.

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1: I'm Judy Peters. Ending the long weekend with a few showers, your forecast is coming up. A lightning strike caused some dramatic damage to a Mitchell home Sunday evening. Hanover fire crews responded after the strike blew the home's exterior electrical panel right off the house. No injuries were reported, but residents were told they would not be spending the night in the home. More rain and thunderstorms to end the long weekend. Steinbeck is continuing to advocate to other levels of government for funding

0: for major infrastructure. Councillor Susan Penner says the wastewater treatment facility is one of the city's biggest priorities, and it's expected to cost over $132 million.
1: It's a partnership between all three levels of government, and so hopefully that will make it feasible for us to be able to do this project.
0: Penner and Mayor Earl Funk met with Manitoba Minister Glenn Simard in August, and they toured the city's lagoon system. Artista Academy is looking for big personalities as it prepares to cast its upcoming production of Mamma Mia. President Gabriela Gallo says the musical will be performed next February by Lumina, the Academy's company for students in grades 9 to 12.
2: I just feel like we're looking for big personalities this year when we're casting the company. We want a really dynamic and diverse group of students. So I think, honestly, personality is really what we're looking for this year.
0: An audition preparation session is happening tomorrow, with auditions set for September 12th. As Manitoba students head back to school, CAA Manitoba is urging families to make safety a priority. With more, here's reporter Afton Berg.
3: Ewald Friesen with CAA Manitoba says parents should plan ahead and give themselves extra time around busy school zones.
4: We know that school zones are particularly busy at pickup and drop-off, so giving yourself enough time can probably prevent a lot of incidents.
3: He says families can also consider walking, cycling, or parking a block or two away and walking to school. Drivers are reminded to slow down, put away their phones, and stay alert for children. I'm Afton Berg.
0: Life on the family farm comes with plenty of chores. It also comes with plenty of fun. With that story, here's reporter Darcy Wilkinson.
5: Tiffany Braun of Bronson Dairy says there's one cow who has become special. They call her Beef Baby, and she was born with a dislocated hip.
6: We couldn't sell her or give her away for free. So we kept this one because my sister wanted to try and like butcher it at a year old. But then I kind of started training it, and now I can halter it up and lead it around and ride it by myself.
5: Despite still having a limp, Bron says Beef Baby's hip has healed, and she's continuing to teach her some new tricks. I'm Darcy Wilkinson.
0: A perfect pairing for your day. 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
0: A mix of sun and cloud today, 5 to 10 millimeters of rain, high of 25 degrees and the humidex 33. Tonight, a few showers and thunderstorms, 10 to 15 millimeters of rain with a gusting wind and a low of 16. Tomorrow, a mix of sun and cloud, windy, and 24 degrees. Periods of rain for Wednesday with a high of 21. And then on Thursday, sunshine and 25. Stay up to date with weather watches and warnings on the Low End Body Shop weather page on your Steinbach Online app. I'm Judy Peters.

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1: A mix of sun and cloud today, 5 to 10 millimeters of rain, high of 25 degrees and the humidex 33. Tonight, a few showers and thunderstorms, 10 to 15 millimeters of rain with a gusting wind and a low of 16. Tomorrow, a mix of sun and cloud, windy and 24 degrees. Periods of rain for Wednesday with a high of 21, and then on Thursday, sunshine and 25. Stay up to date with weather watches and warnings on the Low End Body Shop weather page on your Steinbeck Online app. I'm Judy Peters.
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4: A mix of sun and cloud today, 5 to 10 millimeters of rain, high of 25 degrees and the humidex 33. Tonight, a few showers and thunderstorms, 10 to 15 millimeters of rain with a gusting wind and a low of 16. Tomorrow, a mix of sun and cloud, windy, and 24 degrees. Periods of rain for Wednesday with a high of 21. And then on Thursday, sunshine and 25. Stay up to date with weather watches and warnings on the Low End Body Shop weather page on your Steinbach Online app. I'm Judy Peters.

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1: I'm Judy Peters. Rainy conditions for the end of the long weekend. Your forecast is coming up after the news. Steinbeck continues to push for government funding for key infrastructure as the city prepares for more growth. Mayor Earl Funk and Councillor Susan Penner met with Manitoba Minister Glenn Simard in August, including a tour of the city's lagoon system. Funk says Simard was impressed with the condition of the infrastructure and recognized the importance of helping Steinbeck plan for future growth. Funk says the city will continue advocating for the wastewater treatment facility, which is needed by 2032 at the latest, and would provide capacity for roughly 25 years of growth. As Manitoba students head back to school, CAA Manitoba is urging families to make safety a priority. With more, here's reporter Afton Berg.
2: Ewald Friesen with CAA Manitoba says parents should plan ahead and give themselves extra time around busy school zones.
3: We know that school zones are particularly busy at pickup and drop-off, so giving yourself enough time can probably prevent a lot of incidents.
2: He says families can also consider walking, cycling, or parking a block or two away and walking to school. Drivers are reminded to slow down, put away their phones, and stay alert for children. I'm Afton Berg.
1: Artista Academy is getting ready to bring ABBA's music to the stage with a production of Mamma Mia in February. Students in grades 9 to 12 can prepare for auditions at a special session on Tuesday at the Steinbeck Arts Council. Artista Academy President Gabriella Gallo says students will learn the audition songs, lines, and choreography.
4: Yeah, it's just like a really lovely way for

0: You get to meet the kids and, you know, prepare them for their auditions.
1: Auditions will be held on September 12th. The summer of 2026 ended up being warmer than normal in southern Manitoba, which is exactly what Environment Canada called for at the start of the season. With more, here's reporter Shannon Duick.
2: Senior climatologist David Phillips says the months of June, July, and August were on average nearly 1 degree warmer than normal.
3: One indication of that are hot days above 30. Now, you normally would get about 9 of those in Steinbeck. We've had 13 so far, and so that's certainly been a little on the warm side.
2: And though it was also very humid this summer, Phillips says Steinbeck, which may have been one of the driest spots in the province, received anywhere from 2/3 to 3/4 of normal levels of rain. Phillips says it was also a record year for tornadoes across the prairies, noting Manitoba had about 12 this summer. I'm Shannon Duick.
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1: A mix of sun and cloud today, 5 to 10 millimeters of rain, high of 25 degrees and the Humidex 33. Tonight, a few showers and thunderstorms, 10 to 15 millimeters of rain with a gusting wind and a low of 16. Tomorrow, a mix of sun and cloud, windy and 24 degrees. Periods of rain for Wednesday with a high of 21, and then on Thursday, sunshine and 25. Stay up to date with weather watches and warnings on the Lowen Body Shop weather page on your Steinbeck Online app. I'm Judy Peters.
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6: A mix of sun and cloud today, 5 to 10 millimeters of rain, high of 25 degrees and the humidex 33. Tonight, a few showers and thunderstorms, 10 to 15 millimeters of rain with a gusting wind and a low of 16. Tomorrow, a mix of sun and cloud, windy and 24 degrees. Periods of rain for Wednesday with a high of 21, and then on Thursday, sunshine and 25. Stay up to date with weather watches and warnings on the Lowen Body Shop weather page on your Steinbeck Online app. I'm Judy Peters.
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12: 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I'm going to bring some friends with me, and you don't want to miss it. 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I've got Chris Blue coming, one of the Gaither homecoming artists, and Laura Bertan of Romania's Got Talent. You're not going to want to miss it. It's going to be at the Calvary Temple Church in Winnipeg, Manitoba, and we cannot wait to see you there. For tickets, go to lindarandall.com.
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6: A mix of sun and cloud today, 5 to 10 millimeters of rain, high of 25 degrees and the humidex 33. Tonight, a few showers and thunderstorms, 10 to 15 millimeters of rain with a gusting wind and a low of 16. Tomorrow, a mix of sun and cloud, windy and 24 degrees. Periods of rain for Wednesday with a high of 21. And then on Thursday, sunshine and 25. Stay up to date with weather watches and warnings on the Lowen Body Shop weather page on your Steinbach online app. I'm Judy Peters.
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6: In sports, the lineup today is rather light. 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And that wraps up their regular season play. Major League Baseball, the Toronto Blue Jays are in action. They have a late start against the Athletics. First pitch after 9 o'clock. 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
1: I'm Judy Peters. Ending the long weekend with a few showers, your forecast is coming up. A lightning strike caused some dramatic damage to a Mitchell home Sunday evening. Hanover fire crews responded after the strike blew the home's exterior electrical panel right off the house. No injuries were reported, but residents were told they would not be spending the night in the home. More rain and thunderstorms to end the long weekend. Steinbeck is continuing to advocate to other levels of government for funding for major infrastructure. Councillor Susan Penner says the wastewater treatment facility is one of the city's biggest priorities, and it's expected to cost over $132 million.
2: It's a partnership between all three levels of government, and so hopefully that will make it feasible for us to be able to do this project.
1: Penner and Mayor Earl Funk met with Manitoba Minister Glenn Simard in August, and they toured the city's lagoon system. Artista Academy is looking for big personalities as it prepares to cast its upcoming production of Mamma Mia. President Gabriela Gallo says the musical will be performed next February by Lumina, the Academy's company for students in grades 9 to 12.
3: I just feel like we're looking for big personalities this year when we're casting the company. We want a really dynamic and diverse group of students. So I think, honestly, personality is really what we're looking for this year.
1: An audition preparation session is happening tomorrow with auditions set for September 12th. As Manitoba students head back to school, CAA Manitoba is urging families to make safety a priority. With more, here's reporter Afton Berg.
4: Ewald Friesen with CAA Manitoba says parents should plan ahead and give themselves extra time around busy school zones.
5: We know that school zones are particularly busy at pickup and drop-off, so giving yourself enough time can probably prevent a lot of incidents.
4: He says families can also consider walking, cycling, or parking a block or two away and walking to school. Drivers are reminded to slow down, put away their phones, and stay alert for children. I'm Afton Berg.
1: Life on the family farm comes with plenty of chores. It also comes with plenty of fun. With that story, here's reporter Darcy Wilkinson.
6: Tiffany Braun of Bronson Dairy says there's one cow who has become special. They call her Beef Baby, and she was born with a dislocated hip.
7: We couldn't sell her or we'd sell her for, give her away for free. So we kept this one because my sister wanted to try and like butcher it at a year old. But then I kind of started training it, and now I can halter it up and lead it around and ride it by myself.
6: Despite still having a limp, Braun says Beef Baby's hip has healed, and she's continuing to teach her some new tricks. I'm Darcy Wilkinson.
1: A perfect pairing for your day. 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
2: A mix of sun and cloud today, 5 to 10 millimeters of rain. High of 25 degrees and the humidex 33. Tonight, a few showers and thunderstorms, 10 to 15 millimeters of rain with a gusting wind and a low of 16. Tomorrow, a mix of sun and cloud, windy and 24 degrees. Periods of rain for Wednesday with a high of 21. And then on Thursday, sunshine and 25. Stay up to date with weather watches and warnings on the Low End Body Shop weather page on your Steinbach Online app. I'm Judy Peters.
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2: A mix of sun and cloud today, 5 to 10 millimeters of rain, high of 25 degrees and the humidex 33. Tonight, a few showers and thunderstorms, 10 to 15 millimeters of rain with a gusting wind and a low of 16. Tomorrow, a mix of sun and cloud, windy and 24 degrees. Periods of rain for Wednesday with a high of 21. And then on Thursday, sunshine and 25. Stay up to date with weather watches and warnings on the Low End Body Shop weather page on your Steinbach Online app. I'm Judy Peters.

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3: A mix of sun and cloud today, 5 to 10 millimeters of rain, high of 25 degrees and the humidex 33. Tonight, a few showers and thunderstorms, 10 to 15 millimeters of rain with a gusting wind and a low of 16. Tomorrow, a mix of sun and cloud, windy and 24 degrees. Periods of rain for Wednesday with a high of 21, and then on Thursday, sunshine and 25. Stay up to date with weather watches and warnings on the Low End Body Shop weather page on your Steinbeck Online app. I'm Judy Peters.

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Remnants of summer in the sunlight, hints of autumn in the shade. 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
1: I'm Judy Peters. A rainy end to the long weekend, then sunshine tomorrow. Your forecast is coming up. Steinbeck continues to explore funding options for a major wastewater treatment facility as the city prepares for continued growth. Councillor Susan Penner has been in meetings with Minister Glenn Simard to show how great the need is in Steinbeck.
2: We need this facility, I believe it's by around 2032 at the latest, and then that will increase our capacity for around 25 years of growth. So this is a very important project for our community.
1: Penner is hoping the province, federal government, and city can each contribute one-third of the cost. A lightning strike caused some damage to a Mitchell home Sunday evening. Hanover fire crews responded after the strike blew the home's exterior electrical panel right off the house. No injuries were reported, but residents were told they would not be spending the night at home. More rain and thunderstorms to end the long weekend. CAA Manitoba wants families to make school zone safety a priority this school year. Ewald Friesen says parents and caregivers can start by planning ahead and practicing safe routes with their children.
3: Don't wait till the first day of school to teach your kids how to get to school safely. So this could be doing a bit of a dry run, finding that crosswalk and showing these youngsters how to use it, why we got to look both ways before we cross the street, and why those back alleys can be a little dangerous.
1: Friesen says drivers should slow down, stay alert, and put away their cell phones around schools. He says small changes can help make school travel safer for everyone. Arista Academy is getting ready to bring ABBA's music to the stage with a production of Mamma Mia next February. With more, here's reporter Afton Berg.
4: Students in grades 9 to 12 can prepare for auditions at a special session on Tuesday, September 8th at the Steinbeck Arts Council. Artista Academy President Gabriella Gallo says students will learn the audition songs, lines, and choreography.
5: Yeah, it's just like a really lovely way for me to get to meet the kids and, you know, prepare them for their auditions.
4: Auditions will be held September 12th. I'm Afton Berg.
1: The St. Malo Street Bash returned this weekend, bringing 3 days of activities and family fun to the community. Board member Faye Hamilton says seeing people enjoying themselves makes all the work and planning worthwhile.
6: And then people show up and they praise the work. They're having fun. There's smiles on everyone's faces. So it makes it all worth it. And that's why we keep joining year after year.
1: Check the article at Steinbeck Online for photos of the long weekend. 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
1: A mix of sun and clouds.

0: Now today, 5 to 10 millimeters of rain, high of 25 degrees and the humidex 33. Tonight, a few showers and thunderstorms, 10 to 15 millimeters of rain with a gusting wind and a low of 16. Tomorrow, a mix of sun and cloud, windy and 24 degrees. Periods of rain for Wednesday with a high of 21. And then on Thursday, sunshine and 25. Stay up to date with weather watches and warnings on the Lowen Body Shop weather page on your Steinbach online app. I'm Judy Peters.
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1: A mix of sun and cloud today, 5 to 10 millimeters of rain. High of 25 degrees and the humidex 33. Tonight, a few showers and thunderstorms, 10 to 15 millimeters of rain with a gusting wind and a low of 16. Tomorrow, a mix of sun and cloud, windy and 24 degrees. Periods of rain for Wednesday with a high of 21. And then on Thursday, sunshine and 25. Stay up to date with weather watches and warnings on the Low End Body Shop weather page on your Steinbach Online app. I'm Judy Peters.

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2: A mix of sun and cloud today, 5 to 10 millimeters of rain, high of 25 degrees and the humidex 33. Tonight, a few showers and thunderstorms, 10 to 15 millimeters of rain with a gusting wind and a low of 16. Tomorrow, a mix of sun and cloud, windy and 24 degrees. Periods of rain for Wednesday with a high of 21. And then on Thursday, sunshine and 25. Stay up to date with weather watches and warnings on the Lowen Body Shop weather page on your Steinbach Online app. I'm Judy Peters.
3: It's among the world's most widely used and addictive drugs, but it remains a perfectly acceptable way of artificially stimulating the brain. Hi, I'm Pam Smith with a tip for living well. It's caffeine. It heightens mental clarity and elevates moods by blocking one of the brain's natural sedatives, a chemical called adenosine. But like other drugs, it does have a downside. Besides sleeplessness and irritability, even small amounts of caffeine can cause heart palpitations, stomach irritations, and fibrocystic breast disease. So I encourage everyone to slowly cut back on their daily caffeine consumption to no more than 2 to 3 cups of coffee or tea a day and replace it with a healthy, energy-filled snack.
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The sun has taken a step back, and the leaves are lulling themselves to sleep as autumn awakens. 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

0: August were on average nearly 1 degree warmer than normal.
1: One indication of that are hot days above 30. Now, you normally would get about 9 of those in Steinbeck. We've had 13 so far, and so that's certainly been a little on the warm side.
0: And though it was also very humid this summer, Philip says Steinbeck, which may have been one of the driest spots in the province, received anywhere from 2/3 to 3/4 of normal levels of rain. Philip says it was also a record year for tornadoes across the prairies, noting Manitoba had about 12 this summer. I'm Shannon Duick.
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2: A mix of sun and cloud today, 5 to 10 millimeters of rain, high of 25 degrees and the humidex 33. Tonight, a few showers and thunderstorms, 10 to 15 millimeters of rain with a gusting wind and a low of 16. Tomorrow, a mix of sun and cloud, windy and 24 degrees. Periods of rain for Wednesday with a high of 21, and then on Thursday, sunshine and 25. Stay up to date with weather watches and warnings on the Low End Body Shop weather page on your Steinbeck Online app. I'm Judy Peters.
5: And I just, I fell apart.
6: Michelle Ablard on Focus on the Family Minute discussing a pivotal moment in her journey as a foster parent where God gave her strength.
5: And I said, I am not leaving this spot until you tell me why. And that verse popped into my head, Proverbs 3, 5, and 6. And that was God. You know, that was a verse I grew up with. I hadn't thought about it in years. I replayed it in my head, and it's, you know, trust in the Lord with all your heart. Trust. I wasn't trusting. And lean not on your own understanding. It wasn't my job to understand why. It was my job to trust. And I said, thank you, Lord. And I went to bed. And I sang my songs, laid in bed, you know, and I felt peace.
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1: Hello, I'm Dave Purdy, pastor of the Emmanuel Baptist Church in Morris. A moment of meditation from the Upper Room Devotional Guide. The Bible reading today is from Jeremiah chapter 29, verse 13. The Lord proclaims, "When you search for me with all your heart, you will find me." Thought for the day, I will look for God throughout my day today.

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1: There's a great heresy at work in the lives of people today. Hello, this is Chuck Swindoll. The heresy is in thinking that they can do something for God to somehow earn His favor. That's salvation by works. That is heresy. And it's that which caused Martin Luther to take the stand he did in a day when it would mean certain excommunication and perhaps his very life. He realized as he read the book of Romans that it was the life in Christ that mattered. When he saw that truth, it absolutely transformed his life and it fueled the Protestant Reformation.
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5: I'm Judy Peters. Ending the long weekend with a few showers, your forecast is coming up. A lightning strike caused some dramatic damage to a Mitchell home Sunday evening. Hanover fire crews responded after the strike blew the home's exterior electrical panel right off the house. No injuries were reported, but residents were told they would not be spending the night in the home. More rain and thunderstorms to end the long weekend. Steinbeck is continuing to advocate to other levels of government for funding for major infrastructure. Councillor Susan Penner says the wastewater treatment facility is one of the city's biggest priorities, and it's expected to cost over $132 million.
6: It's a partnership between all three levels of government, and so hopefully that will make it feasible for us to be able to do this project.
5: Penner and Mayor Earl Funk met with Manitoba Minister Glenn Simard in August, and they toured the city's lagoon system. Artista Academy is looking for big personalities as it prepares to cast its upcoming production of Mamma Mia. President Gabriela Gallo says the musical will be performed next February by Lumina, the Academy's company for students in grades 9 to 12.
7: I just feel like we're looking for big personalities this year when we're casting the company. We want a really dynamic and diverse group of students. So I think, honestly, personality is really what we're looking for this year.
5: An audition preparation session is happening tomorrow with auditions set for September 12th. As Manitoba students head back to school, CAA Manitoba is urging families to make safety a priority. With more, here's reporter Afton Berg.
8: Ewald Friesen with CAA Manitoba says parents should plan ahead and give themselves extra time around busy school zones.
9: We know that school zones are particularly busy at pickup and drop-off, so giving yourself enough time can probably prevent a lot of incidents.
8: He says families can also consider walking, cycling, or parking a block or two away and walking to school. Drivers are reminded to slow down, put away their phones, and stay alert for children. I'm Afton Berg.
5: Life on the family farm comes with plenty of chores. It also comes with plenty of fun. With that story, here's reporter Darcy Wilkinson.
10: Tiffany Braun of Braun.

0: Wisconsin Dairy says there's one cow who has become special. They call her Beef Baby, and she was born with a dislocated hip.
1: We couldn't sell her or give her away for free. So we kept this one because my sister wanted to try and like butcher it at a year old. But then I kind of started training it, and now I can halter it up and lead it around and ride it by myself.
0: Despite still having a limp, Bron says Beef Baby's hip has healed, and she's continuing to teach her some new tricks. I'm Darcy Wilkinson.
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2: A mix of sun and cloud today, 5 to 10 millimeters of rain, high of 25 degrees and the humidex 33. Tonight, a few showers and thunderstorms, 10 to 15 millimeters of rain with a gusting wind and a low of 16. Tomorrow, a mix of sun and cloud, windy and 24 degrees. Periods of rain for Wednesday with a high of 21, and then on Thursday, sunshine and 25. Stay up to date with weather watches and warnings on the Low End Body Shop weather page on your Steinbeck Online app. I'm Judy Peters.
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4: A mix of sun and cloud today, 5 to 10 millimeters of rain. High of 25 degrees and the Humidex 33. Tonight, a few showers and thunderstorms, 10 to 15 millimeters of rain with a gusting wind and a low of 16. Tomorrow, a mix of sun and cloud, windy and 24 degrees. Periods of rain for Wednesday with a high of 21. And then on Thursday, sunshine and 25. Stay up to date with weather watches and warnings on the Low-End Body Shop weather page on your Steinbach online app. I'm Judy Peters.
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6: A mix of sun and cloud today, 5 to 10 millimeters of rain, high of 25 degrees, and the humidex 33.

0: Tonight, a few showers and thunderstorms, 10 to 15 millimeters of rain with a gusting wind and a low of 16. Tomorrow, a mix of sun and cloud, windy and 24 degrees. Periods of rain for Wednesday with a high of 21. And then on Thursday, sunshine and 25. Stay up to date with weather watches and warnings on the Low End Body Shop weather page on your Steinbach online app. I'm Judy Peters.
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1: I'm Judy Peters. A rainy end to the long weekend, then sunshine tomorrow. Your forecast is coming up. Steinbeck continues to explore funding options for a major wastewater treatment facility as the city prepares for continued growth. Councillor Susan Penner has been in meetings with Minister Glenn Simard to show how great the need is in Steinbeck.
2: We need this facility, I believe it's by around 2032 at the latest, and then that will increase our capacity for around 25 years of growth. So this is a very important project for our community.
1: Penner is hoping the province, federal government, and city can each contribute one-third of the cost. A lightning strike caused some damage to a Mitchell home Sunday evening. Hanover fire crews responded after the strike blew the home's exterior electrical panel right off the house. No injuries were reported, but residents were told they would not be spending the night at home. More rain and thunderstorms to end the long weekend. CAA Manitoba wants families to make school zone safety a priority this school year. Ewald Friesen says parents and caregivers can start by planning ahead and practicing safe routes with their children.
3: Don't wait till the first day of school to teach your kids how to get to school safely. So this could be doing a bit of a dry run, finding that crosswalk and showing these youngsters how to use it, why we got to look both ways before we cross the street, and why those back alleys can be a little dangerous.
1: Friesen says drivers should slow down, stay alert, and put away their cell phones around schools. He says small changes can help make school travel safer for everyone. Arista Academy is getting ready to bring ABBA's music to the stage with a production of Mamma Mia next February. With more, here's reporter Afton Berg.
4: Students in grades 9 to 12 can prepare for auditions at a special session on Tuesday, September 8th at the Steinbeck Arts Council. Artista Academy President Gabriella Gallo says students will learn the audition songs, lines, and choreography.
5: Yeah, it's just like a really lovely way for me to get to meet the kids and, you know, prepare them for their auditions.
4: Auditions will be held September 12th. I'm Afton Berg.
1: The St. Malo Street Bash returned this weekend, bringing 3 days of activities and family fun to the community. Board member Faye Hamilton says seeing people enjoying themselves makes all the work and planning worthwhile.
6: And then people show up and they praise the work. They're having fun. There's smiles on everyone's faces. So it makes it all worth it. And that's why we keep joining year after year.
1: Check the article at Steinbeck Online for photos of the long weekend.

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0: A mix of sun and cloud today, 5 to 10 millimeters of rain, high of 25 degrees and the humidex 33. Tonight, a few showers and thunderstorms, 10 to 15 millimeters of rain with a gusting wind and a low of 16. Tomorrow, a mix of sun and cloud, windy and 24 degrees. Periods of rain for Wednesday with a high of 21. And then on Thursday, sunshine and 25. Stay up to date with weather watches and warnings on the Low End Body Shop weather page on your Steinbeck Online app. I'm Judy Peters.
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3: A mix of sun and cloud today, 5 to 10 millimeters of rain, high of 25 degrees and the humidex 33. Tonight, a few showers and thunderstorms, 10 to 15 millimeters of rain with a gusting wind and a low of 16. Tomorrow, a mix of sun and cloud, windy and 24 degrees. Periods of rain for Wednesday with a high of 21, and then on Thursday, sunshine and 25. Stay up to date with weather watches and warnings on the Low End Body Shop weather page on your Steinbach Online app. I'm Judy Peters.
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5: 10 to 15 millimeters of rain with a gusting wind and a low of 16. Tomorrow, a mix of sun and cloud, windy, and 24 degrees. Periods of rain for Wednesday with a high of 21, and then on Thursday, sunshine and 25. Stay up to date with weather watches and warnings on the Low-End Body Shop weather page on your Steinbeck Online app. I'm Judy Peters.
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7: The story of Jonah being swallowed by a fish and surviving has led to heated debate through the centuries. But the point isn't how it happened, but why. Today on Turning Point, Dr. David Jeremiah answers that question as he shares more from his series, Jonah, the Runaway Prophet. To learn why God brought Jonah through this dramatic experience, listen as David shares his message, Hitting Rock Bottom.
8: 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We continue our study of the book of Jonah, and we've called this study the Runaway Prophet, and we're following